0: Hi, you've called the Delilah Show. Welcome. Who is this?
1: Hi, this is Autumn.
0: Hi, Autumn. How can I help you?
1: I've always been listening to you whenever I can.
0: Thank you. How old are you, Autumn?
1: I am 10 years old.
0: And are you having a fun summer so far?
1: Yes. Are you having a fun summer?
0: I am having a great summer. What can I do for you tonight, Autumn?
1: I just wanted to talk about my sister, Delilah.
0: Oh, my goodness. Does everybody sing my little song to her when she walks in the room?
1: I hope so.
0: How old is your sister, Delilah?
1: 15.
0: So this is big sister.
1: Yeah, big sister. But she does live in the East Coast.
0: Do you not live with your sister?
1: No, I don't. I live on the West Coast.
0: Do you guys FaceTime? Do you visit? How do you stay in touch?
1: We stay in touch through the phone. We text and we call. Me and my dad, we try to call her on Sundays.
0: And what song can I play for Hey There, Delilah, your sister on the East Coast?
1: Can you pick one for your sisters?
0: I will find one. What do you want to tell her?
1: I just want to tell her that I love and miss her, and I hope I see her someday.
0: How long has it been since you got to see her?
1: 4 years.
0: Oh, my goodness. That's 3.5 years too long.
1: Yeah.
0: I will play a sweet song to keep you girls close in your hearts until you can be back together again.
1: Thank you, Delilah.
0: Thank you for calling. You have a great night.

0: Tonight's Delilah's Dilemma is from somebody who just really doesn't get it. She writes, "My name is Deidre and I'm having a really hard time right now. I'm 29 and have been with my fiance, F-I-A-N-C-E with a little tilde thing over it, fiance for 5 years now. I'm engaged, although he's made it clear that he never wants to walk down any aisle." So you're not really a fiance. You are somebody that is pretending that someday you'll be his wife, but he's made it clear that that's not the case. "I love him so much, but I'm convinced I'm wasting my time. Then why are you writing to me? He's an alcoholic and has almost died from drinking, and I've been the one to take him to the hospital just in time, watching him barely cling to life, spending 19 days in ICU on a respirator. And yet he won't get help. He won't stop drinking. I don't want to give up on him, but I know he's already given up on himself. To add to this dilemma, he has a 6-year-old little girl who's autistic. She is the light of my world, and we are inseparable when she's here. I make a huge difference in her life, so walking away from him is walking away from her as well. I don't want to feel like the past 5 years have been a waste of my time, but today I'm at a loss. I don't know what to do. Thank you for listening. From Deidre." Deidre, because I'm a very nice, very sweet, very mellow talk show host at night on the radio, I won't say to you what I would say to you in my living room, okay? But I will say some pretty strong words coming up next. 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

Tonight's Delilah's Dilemma is from a girl named Deidre, 29 years old, been with a pathetic alcoholic for 5 years, who wasted a whole lot of money and resources in ICU, 19 days in ICU on a respirator, and then went out and started drinking again. Deidre, wake up, honey. This person isn't interested in blessing your life. This person isn't interested in living his life or saving his life. And he's sure as heck not interested in blessing his little girl's life. He is only interested in using people until he uses them up. If he wanted to change, he would be going to AA. He would be going to meetings. He would be getting healthy and strong and showing you by his actions that he is trustworthy. So why do you stay? Because you are as addicted to him as he is addicted to alcohol. That's the truth. Just like he needs to go to AA, you need to go to Al-Anon. You need to go and figure out why you are so codependent. Good luck.

0: Love seems to be in the air this summer. 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
3: 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So I came up with this great idea to bury the one daughter in a leaf pile. And the idea was that I would get my other daughter over, you know, to the pile, and then the buried one would jump up and scare her. And I got all the leaves on top of her just as my husband pulled up in from soccer practice. And I asked my daughter to come over here for a second. She saw the pile and she just took like a running step. And belly flopped right onto the pile, right on her sister. And they were like kind of in shock at first. Epic fail. It still comes up on a pretty regular basis. They'll never go by a leaf pile again. I'm pretty sure I scarred them for life.
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0: Kathy. This is Delilah. Who's on your heart tonight?
1: My man that I've been seeing for almost 3 years, his name is Gary.
0: Okay, and what can I play to make Gary's heart go pitter-pat?
1: Well, anything you can think of, sweetie. I've known this man for almost 3 years. We've been seeing each other for almost 3 years, and I have not seen anybody but him. And he broke up with me, and I really care for him. I love him so much, and I can't stop thinking about him. Part of me tells me let him go. Part of me says hang on, keep trying. I've gotten to the point where I don't even know what to do anymore. But I love him dearly, and I would love to be with him for the rest of my life.
0: So you don't know if that will ever happen because you don't know if his heart is in the same place.
1: Exactly. I thought maybe there was somebody else, and he tells me that there's not. And he tells me that he'll always love me. And, and I'm like, okay, I'm thinking to myself, if you'll always love me, why are we going through this? You know, we live like 45 minutes away from each other, and he took on another job, and he feels like...
0: Okay, here's the only advice I'm going to give you.
1: Uh-huh.
0: Go get the book called He's Just Not That Into You.
1: He's just not that into you.
0: Read that and then see if you still have questions, okay?
1: Okay.
0: Okay. Let me play a song for you.
1: Okay, thank you.

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1: It's all about encouraging you to live your life fully. To take every opportunity to just jam-pack love and life into your day and into your night.

0: Hi, good evening. Who's this?
1: My name is Linda.
0: Linda, welcome. This is Delilah. What can I do for you?
1: Well, I was hoping that you could play a great song for my late husband in remembering him. He was one terrific guy. We were together for 25 years, and he passed away a year ago. And his promise to me when we first got married was to make me laugh every day. And including the day before he passed away, he made me laugh.
0: So you need a song that'll bring back those good memories of his great sense of humor and the love you shared, and not make you cry your guts out.
1: He was a terrific guy. In fact, one of the funniest was when we first got married, for the first 2 weeks, every morning I'd hear him in the bathroom saying, "Gee, I can't wait till tomorrow." And finally I bit and I said, "Okay, how come you say that every day?" And he said, "Because I can't wait, because I get better looking every day." So he was he was a character.
0: Wow.
1: He was a character. And all through his sickness, he was so upbeat and never made us worry about one thing. You know, I just want everybody to know how wonderful he was.
0: And what was his name, Linda?
1: His name was Harry.
0: All right. Let me find a good song to remember Harry.
1: Oh, thank you.
0: Bye-bye.
1: Bye.

0: smoothing off the rough edges of your day, helping you to relax and unwind. Earlier on the phone lines, I was talking with a young lady whose mother is sick. Her mom is having some heart conditions, some heart situations, palpitations or something. And this young lady was just so stressed out, and I could hear it in her voice. I could tell it's just worrying her to no end. And so we had a long conversation, and I asked her about, you know, the anxiety she was feeling, and she shared how worried she was for her mom's future, for her very life. Worrying is nothing except imagining the worst. Think about it. When you're worrying about your kids, when my kids go out the door, I worry about them because I'm imagining bad things happening. And because bad things have happened to my kids, because most of my children are adopted out of really bad situations, and bad things happened to them before they came into my care. And even in my care, some bad things have happened. And my son passed away. And once you lose a child or you've had something traumatic happen, you worry. But really, what worry is it's imagining the worst. I want to spend my energy imagining the best that can happen to my kids, to my family, to my friends, not the worst. God has given us a fabulous imagination. Let's use that imagination to imagine the best for our kids, the best for our friends and families, the best for our world. What do you say? I'll be back with stories and songs to help you imagine the best for those that you love. 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

0: Nathan, what can I do to make your night a little bit more restful?
1: I just want to play a song for my wife. She's been a true inspiration to me. She has just been a sweet angel. She had a baby 3.5 months ago, and I'm in a wheelchair. And she's trying to manage of taking care of me, the baby, and trying to get a job in the meanwhile. She's just been the perfect angel for me.
0: Wow. Are you in the wheelchair because of an accident or a disability?
1: I have muscular dystrophy.
0: So you guys have a lot on your plate.
1: A whole bunch. Yes, ma'am.
0: But I know this baby's going to bring you so much joy.
1: Oh, he already has.
0: So much love that I suspect you're going to overcome a lot of odds.
1: Yes, ma'am. We sure are. We're hoping.

0: you know, our lot goes just as planned as God, you know, made it.
1: Well, if you're right there willing to go where he sends you, right smack dab in the middle of his will, how can it be anything but wonderful?
0: Yes, ma'am, you're absolutely right. She's just made my life, you know, so special. I have called you once or twice before in the past, and, you know, you have really helped me in the past. You told me in the past to have faith in God and to have patience, not to rush into anything. And those things you told me have really helped.
1: Now, and why is it I can give you that advice, but I can't follow it my own dang self?
0: I don't know.
1: You know, the faith I've got, I don't have a problem with that. I know that my God is who he is and that he loves me. It's the patience I have a hard time with.
0: Right. And I don't see how she has the patience, but she sure does. She just has the patience for everything.

0: If you were listening to the show a few minutes ago, I was talking about imagination, about worry being our mind imagining the worst. I have a son, Isaiah, Sonny, to those of you who grew up with this show, who is now a police officer. And if you've watched the news, you know that police officers across the country are under attack. And in an instant, things change. And I could drive myself absolutely insane worrying about my son. He works in a dangerous area, very dangerous area. And there are very dangerous criminals who just seem to have no conscience, no soul. I know they do have a soul, but I think a lot of times their spirit is deadened with drugs and alcohol and addiction and just cruelty. And I could drive myself insane imagining the worst. I wake up in a cold sweat in the middle of the night some nights, and I just start praying because I'm so worried for him. But that's not going to help him, and it's not going to change anything. So instead, when I feel that way, I try to imagine the best. I don't want to use that glorious imagination that God gave me to worry about my son or about other police officers or about my other children. I want to imagine good things happening. I want to imagine him protecting people and helping people and being respected. I want to imagine him growing old and being able to raise his children. God gave us this wonderful ability to create scenarios in our mind that have not yet happened. Let's use it to imagine good, okay? I'll be back with good stories, good, wonderful, fabulous dedications and songs just for you. 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

0: Hi, Kim. Welcome. This is Delilah. Who are you thinking about tonight?
1: Thinking about a long-lost love from about 20-plus years ago.
0: What's his name?
1: His name is Kirk. Last time I saw him, he was about 19. I was about 19. And I talked to him last week just to see how he was doing. And he's happy. He's married. And that's fine. And I'm really happy for him. But just been thinking a lot about him. And I hope that he's very happy. And he said he was. So myself, I've been out driving tonight and with my daughter. And we were just listening to your station. And I was just hoping I could get you to play a song for me, because I was just thinking about him tonight.
0: Okay, so how about I find a song for you that will help your heart to cry the tears you need to cry?
1: Right.
0: Because it sounds like you've never really mourned that loss or had that closure or been able to let go of something wonderful.
1: I've been working on that, yeah.
0: Can I play a song for you?
1: Which one do you think it might be?
0: Oh, I know which one it is. You just have to listen carefully to the words of it.
1: Oh, it sounds great.
0: Okay.

So did you? You're listening to Magic 98 WMGN Madison. We get together every night to share stories, to laugh with each other, sometimes to cry with each other, but always to encourage each other and to play wonderful songs all night long. So thank you for finding us.

0: Good evening. Welcome aboard. Welcome to your summer night. Who is this?
1: Sarah.
0: Hi, Sarah. How was your 4th of July?
1: Not too bad. We just finished celebrating our anniversary with my husband.
0: So you had a double celebration, fireworks and then more fireworks.
1: 22 years.
0: Are there still fireworks?
1: Yeah, we've had our ups and downs, but everything seems to be getting better and, you know, loving the same as we did when we first got together.
0: So ups and downs, but right now we're in the ups.
1: Yeah, I had to become his caretaker now, and that was kind of a hard adjustment, but we're starting to get the how it's going to work out easier and stuff. Everything's been taken care of. Financially wise, things are better.
0: So he's got some health issues, and it sounds like you could use a few prayers.
1: Yeah, he's got Parkinson's disease.
0: Oh my gosh, you guys are young.
1: Yeah, 43.
0: I have kids your age.
1: Oh, I know. I've listened to you since I was, like, really little. Like, you helped me go through a lot of stuff. Thank you.
0: I'm so sorry, but it sounds like you're facing it head on, and you've got a lot of courage.
1: Well, and I've got two wonderful children that help, which one's going to be 17 and one's going to be 19 this month.
0: That's a lot for teenagers to have to process, huh?
1: It is, but if I need help sometimes, they're willing.
0: Yeah, and that develops compassion. You see it as, I don't want to be a burden and I don't want to put that on them because they're young, but that will
1: that will
0: help them to develop a more compassionate heart as they go through life. So they're going to be okay, Mama.
1: My son planned on going to the Marine Corps when he graduates high school. He wants to serve the country.
0: So you just are good people all the way around.
1: I hope so. I try to be.
0: You know what? I have got some goodies here. Do you drink tea?
1: Yeah.
0: Are you a tea drinker or is your husband?
1: He is an unsweet tea drinker. I'm a sweet tea drinker.
0: How about I send you some wonderful Bigelow tea and you can sweeten it however you want it?
1: Yeah, that sounds good.
0: Cindy Bigelow is the head of Bigelow Tea. Her grandma started it. It's a family company. It's wonderful tea. I will send you some Bigelow tea and you can sweeten it however you want it.
1: That sounds good. I love that. Thank you.
0: All right. I'm going to send you some goodness. Thank you for calling. Thank you for listening.
1: Oh, yeah. I listen all the time. I love your show.
0: God bless you. Bye-bye, honey.
1: Bye.

0: Do you remember back in the day how swimming in summer was a given? We all managed to find a pool, a pond, a beach, a lake, and just jump in. Kind of amazing how it feels to jump in some cool, cold water. Do not take that for granted, my friend. We've got a creek that runs through my husband's ranch. And in the summer, that's where I am. I got my butt parked in the creek. The kids go swimming, they go fishing, they go crawdad catching, and I just sit there and thank God for the water, the cool water that runs through the creek. I hope you are feeling cool and refreshed tonight. 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

0: and how much I'll, you know, I'll do anything it takes to prove to her. I just was hoping you could play a song that lets her know that it's not hopeless and that we can fall in love again, and I'll prove to her that I'm worth it.
1: So what's happened to kind of squelch the relationship you had?
0: Basically, I was a butthead. I'm very honest with it. I took her for granted. I was too comfortable, and I didn't show her the things I needed to show her. And like they say, you know, you don't know what you have until you've lost it. I just don't want to take that chance. I don't want to lose her. She's my soulmate, and I never want to live without her.

0: Craig, what can I do for you tonight?
1: I was wondering if you could play a song for my wife, Dawn.
0: What do you want to tell Dawn?
1: Basically, we're having a hard time right now in our marriage, and I want her to know how much I love her.

0: You know why I love summer? One of the reasons. For a few months, you're not required to be perfect. You can go on vacation and camp in the dirt. You can smell fresh-cut grass in the air. You can jump in the pool and not worry about your hair. Summer lets you breathe deep, lets you be one with nature, lets you go barefoot, doesn't matter what age you are. I love being barefoot in the summer. I love spending summer nights with you. 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

0: Angela, hi, how are you?
1: Fine.
0: Welcome aboard. This is Delilah. What can I do for you?
1: I was going to request a song for my best friend. We recently met, and he just meant everything to me. And I wanted him to know that I really do like him more than a friend, but it's really hard for me to tell him that because I am afraid I'm going to lose everything, lose our friendship, you know? It scares me to tell him, but I'm going to have to find some way to tell him, and I hope by this song, if he's listening, he'll know.
0: Now, what's his name?
1: His name is Wes.
0: And what song do you think will speak to his heart and say all the words that you just can't seem to get out of your lips?
1: I don't know.
0: So we want one that says, you're my best friend, but I think you're pretty darn cute on top of that.
1: Yeah, and he's just an awesome person. He makes me laugh, and today I kind of hinted it around, you know, trying to tell him. But the way I really feel about him, but I just can't see myself doing that.
0: And now, has he ever given you any indication that he's, you know, kind of attracted romantically?
1: Kind of the same hints, I hope. I mean, I
0: so both of you are kind of beating around the bush, you think?
1: Yeah.
0: Either that or you're afraid he doesn't really feel that way, and if you say anything, then you'll look foolish.
1: I'm just afraid that I'd lose our friendship. It's so great.
0: Okay, let me see what Mother Delilah can do to help things out, to sort of further things along. And if he says, well, you know, I like you a lot as a friend, but let's not go there. You can say, hey, it was Dee's idea, you know. Delilah's the one who picked that romantic, sappy song.
1: At least I know.
0: Good luck. Let me play something for you.
1: Thanks.
0: Bye-bye.
1: Bye.

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0: Children being adopted, families being reconciled, hearts being healed. That's what this show is all about. I am here to celebrate with you in the good times, to mourn with you in the tough times, to honor those that you love.

I got this letter from a listener named Judy who says, "Dear Delilah, quite a number of years ago, my grandmother, a flower gardener through and through, gave my husband and myself a call. She asked us to come over, and of course we went to visit. She had been in failing health for some years and told us she didn't think she could make it until spring. She wanted us to dig up everything in her garden that we wanted. So off to work we went. We dug up lilacs, daylilies, bleeding hearts, lily of the valley, irises, and more. It was so sad to see her beautiful garden full of holes where the flowers once were, but it was her request to us to have a lasting memory of her. We went home and went straight to work planting everything. Unfortunately, we lost the bleeding hearts after a few years of glorious blooms, but to this day, everything else in the garden is doing beautifully. This spring, we got lilies of the valley literally by the hundreds or thousands. It was wonderful. The fragrance, the flowers are beyond belief. We're so grateful for Grandma Emma sharing this wonderful gift with us. She was right. She did not make it to spring. But we see her beauty every time we look out at our flowers. What a joy. Thank you and love, Judy."

0: So I want to know who's on your heart tonight. Who are you thinking of? Is it your sweetheart? Is it your best friend? Maybe it's your mom or your dad. Maybe you went through that rebellious stage as a young person and now you've come out on the other side and you're going, whoa, I owe them a big thank you. Maybe I owe them a big apology. By the time I realized what a big apology I owed my parents, God had already called them home. I did get to say I'm sorry, but the depth of my foolishness as a rebellious young person didn't really hit me until I had rebellious teenagers. Whew, and then boy, did it ever hit me. If you need to say I'm sorry to your folks, do it sooner than later. Can I just give you that little piece of advice? Do it sooner than later, because none of us are promised a tomorrow. All right, something to think about tonight. 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

0: Hi, Marianne. This is Delilah. What can I do for you?
1: Hello, Delilah. How are you? I'm so happy to be talking with you.
0: Well, thank you. And thank you for the enthusiasm. What can I do for you tonight?
1: Well, I was calling because tonight is my parents' 42nd wedding anniversary.
0: What are their names?
1: Augustine and Mary.
0: Happy anniversary. Happy anniversary. Happy anniversary. Happy anniversary.
1: Thank you. I sing the same song because I hear you sing it.
0: I think it should become a hit, you know, because if the rule is you got to make it at least 10 years. If you can make it 10 years, then you deserve the Fred Flintstone Happy Anniversary song.
1: I agree.

0: have a particular song that takes you back to summer's past, that makes you think of long, hot summer days or road trips with the top down? You know what I'm talking about. You hear the first note of that song, and you start thinking about that moonlit night when you were dancing barefoot in the gymnasium, celebrating the prom. Or you think about that special day at the beach that is forever etched in your memory. Well, if you've got a song like that, let me know, and I will try to play it for you right here on my show to bring all those memories flooding back. 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
5: 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It's like it's the grade in the school year. It's like, I know it's my son. I know the year. I know what grade he's in.
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5: 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So, like, I just put at the bottom, I wrote, I don't want this in that space. 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

0: Marvin. Welcome. Are you having a great summer?
1: Yes, I am. I just wanted to tell you, 27 years ago, I used to listen to you, and I've been married for 27 years.
0: So I was a part of the romance in the beginning. Is it still going strong?
1: Yeah. We have made it through, and we've just been more in love and with the grandkids and, you know, and with the kids. And
0: how many grandkids?
1: 4 grandkids. We got 3 granddaughters and 1 grandson.
0: So I was there in the beginning when you fell in love. What song did you slow dance to back in the day?
1: From This Moment On.
0: Oh, such a great song.
1: Yeah, that was our wedding song, and I just can't believe I just got through.
0: So tell me why you fell in love with her in the first place, and tell me what keeps you going on.
1: Just her sense of humor. Yeah, just a little thing.
0: Does she still make you laugh?
1: Oh, yeah. More than ever.
0: Okay. Are you going to have a nice slow dance in the living room?
1: Definitely.
0: You have a wonderful night. Thank you for including me in your romance all these years later.
1: Thank you, Delilah. You have a good night. You make everybody's night good.
0: I sure do try. We live in crazy times. And if you don't hold on to the goodness, if you don't hold on to the joy, if you don't hold on to the laughter and those memories, you'll lose your mind.
1: You'll lose it all.

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Behind you, helping to put your heart at ease on a summer night. Kick off your shoes, sit back, breathe deep, drink some iced tea, and enjoy.

I got this letter from a listener who says, I listen to your show mostly on my way home from work. I'm a nurse and I love it. I can't believe I get paid for doing something I enjoy so completely. It's not always an easy job, but it is always rewarding. I've held the hands of patients taking the first steps they've taken in months. And I've held the hands of patients who've learned they may never walk again. I've comforted people as they've moved from this world to the next. I offer them comfort and support when there was no comfort to be had. I've given my heart and soul to each and every one of them, as well as to their family and friends. Most are an absolute delight. Some are not, nor do I expect them to be. My patients are most often in some sort of pain. They're frequently quite angry, and most are in the need of the type of help that no one ever wants to ask from anyone. I work 12-hour shifts. I spend most of it on my feet, often without a break, and I have no complaints. Sometimes I wake up in the middle of the night worrying about a patient who isn't doing well. I always call and check on them during my days off. I know that nursing is not for everyone. It's not just a job. It's a calling. And for those of us who love it, it is worth all the sacrifices it requires. I'm pretty sure that Not Even You has a song that could express all the love I feel for my patients and their families. But if you could play something that might lift their spirits a bit, I would greatly appreciate it. Wanda, thank you for writing, and God bless you.

0: is on your heart tonight? Who are you thinking about? Is there someone you love so much that has come into your world and transformed your life, changed you for good? Elizabeth Bowen said, when you love someone, really love someone, all your saved up wishes start coming out. Do you have saved up wishes, saved up dreams that are coming true? We will try to find a song to celebrate all that love tonight, right here. 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

0: Hi, good evening. Who is this?
1: This is Betty.
0: Betty, what can I do for you tonight?
1: Well, I wonder if you can help me, honey.
0: What can I do to help you through the storm of life?
1: I don't know. They said I was married almost 24 years. My daughter was supposed to move, you know, with me and her father and go to college, wherever he's at. And she decided no. And then he didn't want to be with us no more.
0: Your husband left you?
1: Yeah, just because my daughter didn't want to go to college with us over there.
0: No, that's not why your husband left you. Your husband wouldn't leave a 24-year marriage over your daughter wanting independence. Your husband is being a hardhead and blaming your daughter. But trust me, that ain't the reason he left, honey.
1: Well, that's what he says, that he's not happy. And
0: okay, but your daughter is a young woman, and it's time for her to live her life. So that's an excuse he's using when really he's going through a midlife crisis or something else.
1: Well, that's what people are saying, but it's like, I don't know, it's been so hard, you know.
0: So let's leave your daughter out of the equation, because it's not really fair for him to be blaming her for his foolishness.
1: Yes.
0: And let's address the fact that your heart is broken, okay?
1: Uh-huh.
0: And let's find a song to put a little Band-Aid on a great big broken heart, because you've been betrayed by somebody you've loved for your whole life.
1: Exactly.
0: And let's hope that he comes to his senses sooner than later.
1: Well, we just hope and pray he does.
0: Right, but please don't think for a second this has anything to do with your daughter needing her independence. This has to do with your husband being a little bit insane right now.
1: Mm-hmm.
0: He's going through something that he's not sharing with you.
1: Mm-hmm.
0: Let me play a song for you.
1: Okay, thank you.
0: Hang in there, honey.
1: Okay.

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0: Hi, good evening. You've called the Delilah Show. Welcome aboard. Who is this?
1: Hi, this is Kelly.
0: What can I play for you tonight?
1: Oh, yes. I'd like to dedicate to a friend, Blake. She's just going through kind of a hard time. She's my dearest friend. And she really likes anything like from the 80s. Just kind of those really sweet, like ballady kind of songs.
0: Those really sweet, belt your heart out, feel every note kind of song.
1: Yes, like Wind Beneath My Wings, maybe. That's a great one.
0: How many years have you two been besties?
1: Oh, about 14 years now, all through school and all that good stuff. We're Gen Xers.
0: And if one of the two of you were trying to talk the other one into, say, something like sneaking out of your home at night, would Blake be the one trying to talk you into it?
1: Blake would be the one.
0: She was the one that came up with the plan.
1: Yes, she was always, I was always following. We always stayed safe and had a good time. We can laugh about it now after all the years.
0: I don't believe you. I don't believe you always stayed safe. I believe Blake might have tried to get you into a little bit of trouble more than once.
1: Oh, I better not say it over the radio, but yeah, she might have.
0: You're not going to confess it because you're like, oh, the kids might be listening. Can't admit that.
1: Yeah, the glory days.
0: Oh, the glory days. I will play a song for you and your friend, and I will say a prayer that the Lord blesses her and gives her courage and gets her through whatever this rough patch is. I think if you two girls went and saw a movie, had a movie night, just the two of you, it would help whatever it is she's going through.
1: I think you're right. That is a great idea.
0: My bestie and I do that sometimes. We'll watch the same movie and then talk about it.
1: Oh, we have our favorites. We know all the lines and the characters and even how it ends, but we have to go through and cry all over again.
0: How many times have you watched Beaches?
1: Oh, my goodness, Beaches. I can hardly make it through that, but I've probably 20 times. It's amazing. It's beautiful.
0: Mm-hmm. Mm-hmm. All right. You go have a good cry over Beaches, you two, and I'll play a song for you.
1: Thanks a lot. God bless.
0: God bless you. Thank you for calling.

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1: My son wanted for his birthday was a hoverboard, and we had family coming over for dinner and a cake, so I had to wait the whole day until we gave it to him, and he was so excited. He took it out of the box. It's got a little bit of a charge in it, so my son was on it right away,
2: Making
1: it look super easy. So, you know, me being me, I asked, you know, can I try it? I should have known better, but I got on there and proceeded to zoom across the floor and fall right into the card table that had my son's birthday cake sitting on it.
2: Oh.
1: Yeah, totally ruined the cake. It crashed to the floor. And so there I was, just laying on the floor, covered in my son's birthday cake, trying not to cry.
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2: Lows level off around 68 overnight under clear skies. Winds out of the southwest around 5 miles per hour. Ample sunshine expected again Monday. Daytime highs approaching 93. Monday night, lows dip down to about 70. I'm weatherology meteorologist Paul Trombley. Right now, 68.
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6: Lows dip down to about 66 overnight under clear skies, southwesterly winds around 5 miles per hour. Bright sunshine expected again Monday. High temperatures reach up to 93. Lows level off around 70 Monday night. Clear skies. I'm weatherology meteorologist Paul Trombley. Currently 66.
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8: Lows level off around 68 overnight under clear skies, west winds 5 to 10 miles per hour. Bright sunshine expected again Monday, daytime highs approaching 93. Lows dip down to about 70 Monday night, clear skies. I'm weatherology meteorologist Paul Trombley. Right now, it's 72 degrees.
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2: When I would go running, they would hop on their bikes and they would go with me. And I noticed that there was a dead cat in the road.
3: Aww.
2: And I thought, I have got to do everything I can to shield my daughters from seeing this. So I very strategically moved with them and we moved beyond this cat. When we would come back home, I would run down the hill. They would come zipping over the hill, picking up speed, and they just loved to zoom right by me. We're approaching this hill, and as I went running over the hill, I picked up speed because I wanted to hurry up and get this cat out of the way. So I get down the bottom of the hill. I managed to pick it up by the tail. I wound up my arm. I threw it towards the ditch, and just at that exact moment, my daughter came down the hill, whizzing past me, and I nailed her right in the head.
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4: Lows dip down to about 68 overnight under clear skies. Winds out of the west, 5 to 10 miles per hour. Ample sunshine expected again Monday. High temperatures reach up to 93. Lows level off around 70 Monday night. Clear skies. I'm weatherology meteorologist Paul Trombley. Right now, 66.
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3: Lows dip down to about 66. Overnight, under clear skies, winds out of the west, 5 to 10 miles per hour. Ample sunshine expected Monday. High temperatures reach up to 93. Lows level off around 70. Monday night, clear skies. I'm weatherology meteorologist Paul Trombley. Currently, 64.
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1: Ample sunshine expected today with highs around 93. Winds out of the northwest, 5 to 10 miles per hour. Clear skies again tonight. Lows dip down to about 70. High temperatures reach up to 96 tomorrow. Clear skies. I'm weatherology meteorologist Paul Trombley. Right now, it's 64 degrees.
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0: Madison's up. Coffee's on. You're moving. Wake up. It's a new day with Lynette and Charlotte on Madison's Magic 98.
1: Welcome to Monday. It's a brand new week, a fresh start. And if you're still running on weekend mode, don't worry. We'll ease into it together.
2: We had a pretty great weekend, though. I mean, well, especially at my house.
1: Uh-huh. Oh, yes. The Hanson household was party central.
2: Oh, my baby. I can't believe she celebrated her birthday this weekend. Imogene, she officially turned 8. So there was... Well, I wanted cake, so I got myself a cupcake. I got her some ice cream sandwiches. There were presents, family, friends, just enough sugar to, I would say, power a small city.
1: Summer birthdays are the best. No alarm clocks, no homework, just sunshine, backyard parties, and kids who think birthday celebrations should last an entire week.
2: Yes, and honestly, they should. I mean... Being 8 is a pretty big deal.
1: It's a huge deal. So this morning, we want to know, what was the highlight of your weekend? Mm. Maybe you celebrated a birthday, or you went to a concert, had friends in town, or maybe your biggest accomplishment was getting caught up on laundry.
2: That's a big deal. No judgment here. Text or email us and let us know. We'd love to kick off the week hearing about your weekend wins.
1: In the meantime, grab that coffee, settle in, and let's start this brand new week together.
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18: Good morning. Starting off with no problems on the interstates or Beltline for your Monday drive-in. No issues on East Washer downtown and other main routes are at the posted speeds. No crashes or delays. That's traffic. I'm Stacy Kay on Magic 98.
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0: Madison's Magic 98. You're listening to A New Day with Lynette and Charlotte. For moms, you wing it. Sometimes you succeed, sometimes you fail. Who is this and what was your mom fail?
1: Hi, my name is Shannon. I'm from Madison. I need to watch my mouth.
0: I think that's a mom fail that we're all experiencing usually. Go ahead, tell the story.
1: Okay, so one night my 3-year-old son was melting down because he wanted to go to the ice cream shop. Now, I just wanted him to stop. I told him it was closed and we would go another time.
0: Yes.
1: No big deal. My husband from the other room yelled that I didn't know how to tell time because it was open for another hour.
0: Husband. So, no.
1: He put me on blast. So I accused him of being a terrible person for not helping me in my harmless little lie.
0: Right?
1: No big deal. I sarcastically asked him, are you a part of my team or what? Come on, teammate. Anyway, fast forward. My daughter, who always tries to smuggle those little fidget, squishy, splashy things into first grade.
0: Yeah.
1: And they can't have them in class because they're a distraction.
0: Okay.
1: So at school pickup, her teacher walks towards me and I could tell she's got something in her hand. My daughter's walking right next to her, and when they get to me, the teacher hands me the little fidget thingy, and she goes on to explain that my daughter told her that this was an emotional support squishy named Gary. My daughter was hiring an emotional support fish. Yeah. So I didn't have much to say to that. We got in my car. My daughter asked me, are you part of my team or what, Mom? Come on, teammate. I didn't know how to reply to that. I have the funniest, most sarcastic daughter in the world, and I can't wait to see what she grows up to do. That was awesome.
0: Welcome to the club, Shannon. Together, we proudly fail every single day.

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2: Uh-huh. 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
1: Yeah.
2: What was the highlight of your weekend?
1: Oh, yeah. Mm.
2: Highlight, not highlights. Just pick one.
1: Keep it to two sentences, will you? Yeah. 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
1: The Roaring Twenties are coming to Madison. 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
4: Good morning. It's Monday, but you knew that, didn't you? With a look at what's going on for today and the week ahead. I'm Jennifer Stevens. It is July 13th today and 90s all this week, a hot one. So plan accordingly on that. Happy summertime, right? So a quick check in with Madison PD from the weekend in the city for art fairs, both on and off the square. All ends well. No specific crowd estimates quite yet, but both of these events combined traditionally draw for some years, hundreds of thousands. All calm for the weekend, nothing crazy, no major arrests, according to the PD. Disturbances, no major drama, crowds were well behaved. And now to a topic that many are expressing surprise over from the weekend, the unexpected and sudden death of South Carolina Senator Lindsey Graham. Associated Press now reporting the 71-year-old likely died after a tear in his aorta. This according to a preliminary medical examiner finding shared by his team. The president has ordered flags across the country be flown at half staff this week. And a pain in the post office for us for prices up, up and away as the United States Postal Service raises the official rate now of a first class forever stamp up from 78 to now 82 cents to mail a first class letter. And the Mega Millions rolled over again from Friday night. We're now up to about $637 million, and that will be for tomorrow night's drawing. The jackpot has been rolling over since St. Patrick's Day.
19: Ample sunshine expected today with highs around 93. Winds out of the northwest, 5 to 10 miles per hour. Clear skies again tonight. Lows dip down to about 70. High temperatures reach up to 96. Tomorrow, clear skies. I'm weatherology meteorologist Paul Trombley. Right now, 65.
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1: The weekend weather was just perfect.
2: It really was. It was.
3: I had a great time.
0: 80s. Yeah, just look at her. I had a great time.
3: I enjoyed every second of it.
0: Producer Greta has an answer for the quick question.
2: Mm-hmm. What was the highlight of your weekend, Greta?
3: It was tanning.
2: Oh.
0: You have a pool in your apartment.
3: I do. And as a naturally pale girl who also can tan, but can't tan as much as the regular person, I take every second of sunshine that I can get.
2: Please tell me you're using SPF of some 30. Sort.
0: Yes.
2: Good girl. Okay. Yes.
0: Charlotte, why is our highlight of the weekend not tanning with Greta?
2: I know. It should be.
0: What the heck?
2: Okay, that'll be next weekend.
0: Okay.
2: Okay,
0: so we'll ask again.
2: This coming weekend, we'll be over there on Saturday. My highlight was that I crashed a party on Saturday. And it was full of 8-year-olds. And they had this giant water beast. And I was like, move out of the way, cannonball.
3: What else would you do?
2: Aunt Charlotte's here.
0: You are a brave soul, Charlotte DeLeste.
2: I went to Imogene's party.
0: Oh my gosh. Was that the loudest, craziest party you've ever been to willingly?
2: Yes, I know. I loved it. And I was like, because I could be like, okay, bye-bye now.
0: Yeah, that's the part. Yeah,
2: have here's a good your time, sugar. Hanson family.
0: Yeah.
2: I'm out of here.
0: Bye-bye. That too was my highlight. Charlotte showing up at Imogene's party. It was so fun. We had the perfect weather for it. Man, did we luck out. Inflatable everything. There were inflatable games. It took a little while for the kids to see it, but up on the porch, there was a big old tic-tac-toe game. Yeah, when they found it, they were like, ah! I was like, it doesn't take much,
3: does it? Okay, but I'm wondering, were the goodie bags successful?
0: The goodie bags! I forgot we talked about this. Yes! They loved them. Everybody did the same thing that you guys did with the beach towels. You're like, mm-hmm. You put beach towels in there?
3: You're bougie.
0: I know, it was a little bougie. But the rest of the party like cost nothing. It was just all the stuff we already had, right? And so, yeah, it was a cool, I'll post a picture of it. Well, we did post a picture of her last week, putting them all together. So you saw there was like this bag, and then there was bubbles, like the big wand kind, and then sunglasses and a towel, and then you know the movie candy.
3: I
0: know. There are not because Imogene counted up the numbers right away and she gave herself one.
3: Of course.
0: She's like, Mom, I have enough.
3: I definitely did that as a kid. Yeah. I definitely did that.
0: Yes. So it was a fantastic weekend. And Magic listeners, I know, are the best, having some sun and 80s and art fair on the square and art fair off the square and the farmer's market.
2: Everything.
0: At Bree Stevens. 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So next time I'll give you an open invite to stop over for the party. Charlotte had fun. It was a highlight, man.
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0: If you have a theater story or show you'd like me to talk about, then break a leg with Bruno, and I'm talking to you, high schools. 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
3: Madison Traffic.
15: good morning. So far, no problems on the interstates, but traffic may still be backed up on the westbound Beltline between John Nolan and Stoughton Road from a disabled vehicle blocking the flex lane. No issues on East Washer downtown, and other main routes are at the posted speeds. That's traffic. I'm Stacey Kay on Magic 98.
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1: 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We need all the help we can get. 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
1: 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And it's so easy. It's definitely a Lynette's Lazy recipe.
2: Okay.
1: So we'll put it all together. And if good news is what you need, we're here for you for that too. Good news to go. That's all coming up before 8.
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0: Before the meetings, before the drop-offs, before the first mom of the morning. 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

0: 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I love it when someone has good news for me.
1: I know. 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
1: Yeah, we need to counter that.
0: 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And that's exactly what we're going to do in your Good News to Go coming up.
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16: Madison traffic.
17: Good morning. Getting more crowded now, but so far no problems on the interstates. But there have been pockets of congestion on the westbound Beltline with the delayed opening of the Flex Lane. Brake lights on outbound John Nolan at Broome Street and starting up inbound. No issues on East Washer downtown yet, and other main routes are at the posted speeds. No crashes or delays. That's traffic. I'm Stacey Kay on Magic 98.
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0: Madison's own Barrio Dance Factory was on America's Got Talent last week, and they blew the judges away, making it on to the next round. Now, an exact date for their next appearance hasn't been announced yet, but they will return for the live shows later in the season. America's Got Talent is back on your TV Tuesday night at 7. 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
1: Lynette, did you know that Wisconsin is home to more than 58,000 farms and 95% of them are family owned?
0: I had an idea of the last fun fact, but not the idea that there's that many farms.
1: I know.
0: As much as California wants to be, and they say they have happy cows, I'm not buying it. It is Wisconsin all the way.
1: Yeah. So now is the perfect time to get out, meet local farmers, and enjoy some good yummies for your tummy.
0: Breakfast is my favorite meal of the day because you have the whole rest of the day to work it off.
1: Especially this breakfast.
0: Yes, we talk to the master farm babe, Pam Yonke. She's going to tell us all about what to look forward to in June Dairy Month for our pancake breakfast next.
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15: Good morning. It's Monday. I'm Jen Stevens on July 13th with a look at what's happening today. And a heads up on a hotter than hot week ahead. Plan on the 90s through the entire week for your wardrobe planning purposes. Good luck. And a heads up for all drivers as Wisconsin State Troopers prepare for their annual Trooper in a Truck enforcement campaign. They're partnering with the Wisconsin Motor Carriers Association. This is for the sixth year now, where troopers ride along in commercial big rigs, giving them a higher vantage point to help spot dangerous driving behaviors, things like not wearing seatbelts, texting while driving, and other distracted driving. Our area, Madison, is the focus primarily on Wednesday this week. Don't worry, we will remind you again tomorrow and Wednesday. We've got you. New numbers out today from a new report from Realtor.com finds a record number of adults under the age of 35 living at home with their mom and dad. Census data backs it up. They say more than 25 million under the age of 35 live with their parents. the highest number ever on record here for this metric. That equates to 1 in 3 18 to 34-year-olds still at home or back at home. Why? Well, the short answer is the price of homes and housing. First-time buyers representing only 20% of all home purchases last year, which is a record low, while the typical age of a first-time buyer has risen to 40, an all-time high, according to the National Association of Realtors. And from the weekend here, all's well that ends well. Following our two major art fairs downtown, Madison PD says no major problems, no big arrests. Everyone was well-behaved.
1: Bright sunshine today with daytime highs approaching 92. Northwesterly winds 5 to 10 miles per hour. Clear skies again tonight. Lows around 69. Ample sunshine expected tomorrow. Daytime highs approaching 95. I'm weatherology meteorologist Paul Trombley. Right now, 72.
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1: It's been a while since you and I talked about, like, oh, there's this pancake breakfast coming up. And then they stopped because of COVID and everything. But they were so much fun. So please tell me they're still around.
2: Oh, yeah, for sure. We are social bugs. In agriculture, we get together at sporting events. We get together at church. We get together at the local diner. We play cards. We do stuff like that. But farmers are generally very social. It's an isolating job today. Most farmers are working by themselves. There's not another person on that farm. The kids are at school or involved in sporting events or off-farm jobs, and the wife may very well be doing the same, usually to keep health insurance for everybody. That's still a strong motivator. So he's working by himself. That means it's him and the dog. Or if the mailman shows up or the milk hauler, somebody, you know, then there's a conversation. Otherwise, they're very isolated. So when they get a chance to get together, they make it a routine. Same diner, same time, same menu. Every day. That's the way they do it. And that sense of community brought the pancake breakfast into fruition. Why? Pancakes are cheap. Pancakes are pretty easy. Even high school FFA kids, okay, you screwed that one up, throw it in the bucket.
1: Yeah.
2: That type of thing. You can make them pretty fast so you can get big crowds through. So when I started in my career, especially in March, almost every week I'd have at least 2 to 3 pancake breakfasts that were hosted in part by a local FFA. And probably an implement, a dealership, so that they had a big enough garage where everybody could come in for a breakfast and sit around, catch up, and then, okay, see you later, Joe, and back to chores. And so those still exist, those still happen, and then we'll pivot again for all of our June dairy events, which Greene County always jumps the gun. It starts in May, but we'll be back to doing that. Some breakfasts do pancakes, some do other things, but that's back in full swing with record attendance. If we go at last year, we went away, we missed it so bad, we came back with a vengeance. So now we are seeing record crowds at our June dairy events on the farm.
1: We're going to have to get a list of those from you.
2: Certainly.
1: To share those.
2: Mm-hmm.
1: Okay.
0: 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Absolutely.
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13: Madison Traffic.
5: Good morning. Peak traffic time now with pockets of congestion on the northbound interstate between 94 and 151 and on the westbound Beltline between John Nolan and Seminole Highway. Brake lights in the construction zone on John Nolan, 151 south approaching the interstate and westbound K at 12 in Ashton. Plus traffic light and construction congestion starting up downtown on East Wash Capitol Square and campus. Other main routes at the posted speeds. No crashes or delays. That's traffic. I'm Stacey Kay on Magic 98.
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2: Producer Greta, what do you use and what do you do to get yourself up and moving? What gets you moving?
3: Ooh, the sweet treat that I'm going to have afterward.
2: Oh, okay. So
4: Motivation.
3: My coffee.
2: Gets you moving.
3: Yeah.
2: Okay.
3: Gets me moving.
4: Huh.
2: That's fantastic. I like that.
4: That's a lot of willpower to,
2: I know, right?
4: You know, to stay true and stay strong.
2: Oh, to be 21 again.
4: Yeah.
2: I know. So mm-hmm. if you need a little extra help, we will give the pom-poms to producer Greta, mm-hmm. and then I will play the perfect go time song, and Charlotte will give you the perfect inspiration.
4: All right. Today's words are from Simone Biles.
2: Oh.
4: So can anybody do a backflip? I know. You're ready? The same thing that's true in gymnastics is also true in life. You can't go back. The best you can do is forgive yourself. Take a deep breath and get to work on the next challenge.
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0: 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We haven't had a new Once Upon a Book Club book in a few weeks here. 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
17: Madison Traffic. Good morning. Still some congestion on the westbound Beltline between Fish Hatch and Seminole Highway. Brake lights in the construction zone on John Nolan, plus traffic lighting construction congestion downtown on Eastwash Capitol Square and campus. Other main routes at the posted speeds. No crashes or delays. That's traffic. I'm Stacy Kay on Magic 98.
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1: A lifelong love of reading begins by turning the first page. 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
0: Rowan Childs, founder and co-director of the Madison Reading Project, has picked a story inspired by the author's childhood in the rural South. The Last Stand by Antoine Eady, illustrated by Jarrett and Jerome Pumphrey. This is a book about the importance of family and community and hope. So who wouldn't want to share this book with their kids?
2: We picked this book, you know, it's July, and right now we're in the midst of summer, obviously, and there's so many things going on, but also it's summer in Wisconsin, everyone's outside in the greenery, but also there's beautiful things being grown. Maybe you're growing things in your own backyard, or you are going to the big farmer's market, a small farmer's market. And we also love encouraging kids to be curious and their families, and also being curious about where does food come from, even if you just get that one seed or a tree sapling, just having those conversations like, where does your food even come from when it's on the table?
1: Rowan, this book has won a lot of awards from publishers and teachers. Why does this book stand out so much?
2: I mean, the illustrations are beautiful. Everyone can enjoy those pictures. And it's got a historical context to it as well. The story's

0: that story just specifically depending on how much you want to get into that just alone. You could have so many conversations about what have you grown, you know, whether you're with your parents or your grandparents. The list goes on.
1: No, it's true. There's like stories within stories. Yeah. You could page through this book without even reading the words and still tell one of those stories. It's described as best for ages 3 to 5. Is that why? Because the illustrations are just so perfect?
0: 3 to 5 to me, I think it could have gone much older just because of the context of the story.
2: Rowan, I want to jump back to what you were talking about before. The Last Stand is an intergenerational story. Mm-hmm. And so you watch this relationship between a boy and his papa or his grandpa. And you also learn about the slow fade of small farms that you touched on, particularly black farmers. It reads, Papa has the last stand. It wasn't always this way. A year ago, there were 2, and the year before, 5. And the picture shows lots of other farm stands with a sign that says, sorry, closed. What are kids supposed to take away from this part of the book here?
0: Right. If you're greeting that with a parent or a grandparent or in a school, hey, maybe we should grow some vegetables or, you know, let's try that out ourselves.
2: It's awareness.
0: It's an awareness piece. Mm-hmm. We could grow our own food. I do like that it sparks the curiosity of where does food come from?
1: I think it's also interesting to me that the main character's name isn't written into the text. It's in the illustration.
0: Yeah.
1: When Earl's farm stand becomes Little Earl's by the end of the book.
0: I think it's really cute.
1: Yeah.
0: Eventually the grandson taking over the farm stand. I love that piece of it too. And I love that, especially in Wisconsin too, with grandchildren or younger generations taking over Wisconsin farms. So that is, I think, something that, you know, when we were looking at some of these books for July and just gardening and agriculture, you know, there's so many different things we could have picked. But I think there's definitely something to Wisconsin and just agriculture and growing things here, too.
2: Most definitely. Well, you can learn more about the book, The Last Stand, how to buy it or donate it on magic98.com or the Magic 98 app.
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1: I finally went to Bavaria Sausage.
0: You really did.
1: I did. On Friday, I went for the brat fry because I was like, okay, I'll linger. Mm-hmm. And then I peeked inside and I was like, oh my gosh, Lynette's not kidding.
0: No. No, and I love it because it's big enough that they can hold a ton of stuff in there, but it's small enough that you can cover it all. I love it in this place. So when we went to our bosses and we were like, you know what we need to do? We need to be able to give people money to go shop at Bavaria Sausage.
1: And why not go on a Friday?
0: Right.
1: Because eat first.
0: Yes.
1: And then go in and
0: taste
1: shop.
0: It all and then go and get it.
1: Yes.
0: It's perfect. So we'll tell you how you can win this $100 coming up in 6 minutes.
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16: It's Monday, and we have a hotter than hot week ahead. Temps in the 90s through Friday. How about that? I'm Jennifer Stevens. Good morning on the 13th. Here's what's happening. So we have flags half-staff this week following the weekend death of South Carolina Senator Lindsey Graham. The medical examiner's office in D.C. says the 71-year-old likely died after a tear in his aorta. This according to their preliminary findings. AP is reporting an official cause of death would be disclosed following full toxicological and microscopic traffic testing, and that would probably happen by the end of the week. To the roads now, as Wisconsin State Troopers join ranks with the Wisconsin Motor Carriers Association. It's their annual joint enforcement project called Trooper in a Truck. Troopers ride along in commercial big rigs to aid them for efficiency in enforcement. By giving them an advantage from higher up in the cab of the truck, they can more readily see things like drivers texting, drivers possibly not wearing a safety belt, distracted driving instances. This is the sixth year of this enforcement campaign that combines not just enforcement but education to promote safer roads statewide. And the EU has charged Meta, that's Instagram and Facebook, with breaching its tech rules, with regulators targeting features they say are designed to keep users hooked. They're demanding changes and for infinite scrolling or risking fines. They could be fined Meta up to 6% of their global annual turnover. Meta denies any wrongdoing.
4: Sunny skies today with daytime highs approaching 92. Winds out of the northwest, 5 to 10 miles per hour. Clear skies again tonight, lows around 69. Bright sunshine expected tomorrow. High temperatures reach up to 95. I'm weatherology meteorologist Paul Trombley. Right now, it's 77 degrees.
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1: You could win $100 to spend at Bavaria Sausage in Fitchburg. I'm not kidding you. We were going out to the whole Hansen family and the cousins. We were going to Haven's Petting Farm, which I forget what city it's in, Blue Mound, something like that. So you go past on Verona Road, you go past Bavaria on that side. And I actually pointed out to the kid, look, kids, there's Bavaria Sausage. Mom's favorite place to go.
2: Okay, Clark Griswold.
1: They were like, great, Mom, thanks. 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
2: Oh my gosh, this is so easy. 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
1: Mm-hmm. I've seen this word written many times. I've eaten it, but I cannot remember if it's Landjagers or Landjagers.
2: I want to say Jaegers.
1: Jaegers?
2: Yeah.
1: So
2: I feel like that's
1: Jaegers,
2: what it is.
1: Let's go with it.
2: Okay.
1: If you make it, we'll be there. 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
2: I'm looking at the Haribo gummy treats.
1: That's one of the best things I pick up there. 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I swear, there's a different texture. 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So win that meat raffle Monday. 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
3: Fork found in kitchen. Did that mean anything to you, Charlotte?
1: It did because producer Greta has been educating us on a lot of really important life skills and knowledge.
3: What did we ever do without her?
1: I know.
4: I don't know, guys.
3: So seriously, so fork found in kitchen. It sounds like the sign like slippery when wet.
1: Yes.
3: You're like, What does fork found in kitchen mean?
4: It's kind of like the saying Captain Obvious, where somebody states something that is just so blatantly obvious.
3: It's like a headline, fork found in kitchen.
4: Yeah.
3: Fork. Dun, dun, dun.
4: Okay. Breaking news, fork found in kitchen.
3: I get it. See, now we are giving you, the magic listener, something that you have to do today. It's a task list. So the person at work who says something extremely obvious, You need to say this, I think.
4: Fork found in kitchen.
3: Fork found in kitchen. You have until 10 o'clock to do that.
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0: Madison's Magic 98, a new day with Lynette and Charlotte. This year, Madison Schools, MMSD, starting before Labor Day. The first day of school is before Labor Day.
1: Yeah, Labor Day is later this year. Like, everything has been later this year. Mm-hmm. But that does not mean school is starting later.
0: No, they switched it up. And so apparently did the back to school ads.
1: I cannot believe this. I have things to say.
0: We will let her say them next.
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1: Can I climb up on my soapbox for a second here?
0: Oh, okay.
1: Okay. Mm-hmm. Why are we already talking about back to school? It is July. Okay. I'm still trying to find my beach towel from Imogene's party. Target is telling me I need a protractor. Can we let summer breathe for like five more minutes? I mean, I know the sales are good. Okay. The commercials, the ads are out there. Sales are good. I get it. But it feels like the second the fireworks are over, we're all supposed to move on to the next season. And I'm sorry. No, that makes me frustrated. I've also seen Christmas stuff out in stores.
0: Oh, stop that now. Shut your dirty mouth. That, I know. Back to school, one of my memories showed up from Facebook. Was it this week or last? Mm-hmm. And it said, it was a picture of all of those like table organizers, school supply organizers, and they're pretty colors. And it said, teachers, I hate that you guys spend money on your classroom, but a heads up, Target has filled their $1 section up and ready to go. But that was July. So this happens every year. Why are you so irritated this year?
1: Because it just seems like it kind of punched me in the back, really, you know? It was just like, no, like I'm still in the spirit of summer. Don't weigh me down with, oh,
0: It is.
1: That's what it feels like.
0: A party fail.
1: Just let me, I understand that there are early shoppers because you want to get the sales and not the picked over stuff. I get that. But my gosh, we don't get this season, summer, I'm saying, summer in Wisconsin, no less, for a long time. Can you just leave me alone?
0: I know. There is a lot. I just got a text from Once Upon a Child saying, back to school, sales going on, backpacks and all that kind of stuff. Now, Land's End sent us something in the mail that we got last week, and it was all backpacks and uniforms, I think.
1: Yeah. Mm-hmm. Yeah, I mean, I know
0: so it's happening.
1: It is the time, but can we like get together and rethink this?
0: I take my kids to Staples for school supplies because it's not like the ooh la la of some of the other big box stores. Because
1: yes.
0: It was like, what do you want? Two calculators? A ream of paper? What extras would you like?
1: Okay. Would you like a file cabinet?
0: Yes. So we go there. But one of the kids just brought it up saying that their friends already went school supply shopping. I'm going to send them down to the basement to get all the school supplies that came home with us at the end of the school year last year.
1: And that's the thing. I've been collecting folders and unused notebooks for the past like gazillion years. So, I mean, I could have my own store.
0: Mm-hmm.
1: Do you need some notebooks?
0: I
1: can give you some school supplies.
0: Seriously. A lot of them come back. A lot of the teachers have been like, yeah, I don't know why that still makes the school supply list. Like the container, that plastic wrap of index cards.
1: Yes.
0: That's on there every year. Every year it comes back to us. This is the first year that I saved it. Or that it didn't just sit in the kids' backpacks until like November and get opened, you know, somewhere in there. Oh, those are just school supplies we didn't use. Let's take them out. Like, child of mine, take them out. And then I can put them back in September next year.
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9: Sunny skies today with daytime highs approaching 92. Winds out of the northwest, 5 to 10 miles per hour. Clear skies again tonight, lows around 69. Bright sunshine expected tomorrow. High temperatures reach up to 95. I'm weatherology meteorologist Paul Trombley. Currently 81.
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1: Okay, so this cake, this extremely special St. Louis cake, what am I about to eat here?
2: It's a split layer or seven layer cake.
1: It is one, two, three, four,
2: yellow.
1: Five. It is seven layers.
2: Yes, I got you the chocolate. So it's just yellow cake with chocolate icing. So seven layer cake. I mean, we're talking thin layers.
1: Yeah, and it's like spongy.
2: Yes, thin layers of cake with frosting spread between each layer. So that means more frosting in every bite, a much softer texture. Okay. And obviously you got the chocolate one. I think it's the best one. It is the most popular one in St. Louis.
1: What are the other ones? Are there
2: They have lemon, caramel, strawberry, German chocolate. Chocolate and lemon have the biggest cult following.
1: Oh.
2: Okay. So this started from Miss Hullings, famous downtown St. Louis cafeteria, opened in 1928.
1: Oh, get out.
2: Okay. And it was like pink walls, you know, and the family dinners, especially the desserts. Now, the woman behind it, Florence Hulling, very sharp businesswoman, realized take-home desserts could be a big thing.
1: Yes. Don't eat them in public because you can have five pieces when you're home alone.
2: So the cafeteria, it closed in 1993, but the cakes stayed. So Straub's grocery store, they're like, oh, no, Miss Hullings, we'll take your cakes. So now I'm going to take you here to Madison. I have a friend. I call him hometown. He's from St. Louis. Okay. He moved here decades ago. And every time he goes home, he's like, hey, hometown, do you want me to bring you back a cake? And I was like, oh, yes, I do.
1: Yes, I do.
2: So he brought the cake and it's just like a little, like maybe like a 9-inch by like, it's like a loaf. It's like a loaf, a big loaf. And I'm like, we can't have all of that. You know, I'm trying to eat better. So I'm sharing this with you.
1: Here's the junk food. It's delicious.
2: My God. No, this is like a party in your mouth.
1: Yeah,
2: like, this is so wonderful. So hometown brought it here. I'm sharing this with you. And my gosh, like this is big. This is not like, oh, hi, I brought a cake. This is like, hello. This is a celebration.
1: It is.
2: It's a big deal.
1: And I'm telling you, because as you've been talking, I've been gladly munching away. And it is. It's light. That chocolate is in every bite, but it's not, it doesn't overwhelm. A lot of things I end up taking the frosting off of.
2: Right. No, you're not going to want to do this. But here, let me, I know I'm making a longer story longer. I had two pieces cut perfectly for you. And then I forgot to bring it in this morning. So I called Ron. I'm like, Ron, I'm like, there are, it's a whole Tupperware for Lynette of cake. Please bring it to the station. So he comes over and there's one piece and I'm like, well, no. What happened? He goes, didn't you see this container by the sink this morning? I'm like, what are you talking about? He goes, well, Benicio ate it. I'm like, what do you mean he ate it? Like, there's the whole box of cake there. This is for Lynette. He's like, well, I cut another piece. A piece. I had this perfectly arranged in there. And I'm ashamed. I am so ashamed because it looked so pretty.
1: Benicio thought he struck gold.
2: I'm like, cut your own darn piece. So I'm sorry, but yet also it's really confusing because I'm like, hi, I love you, Lynette and family, and I want to share my piece of hometown with you, my love, my joy. But oh, my son ate it, and here's another piece that was cut by a boy in my house, and it looks like it was cut by a boy in my house, and I really hope you enjoy it. Happy Monday.
1: I will taste it. It is delicious. It doesn't taste any differently than the beautiful pieces you cut. I know. Well, Benicio's got a full tummy, and I might bring some of this back to my family.
2: Oh, my gosh.
1: It's delicious.
2: We'll put pictures up so you can see it. It looks pretty. Yes. Trust me.
1: It is. Thank you, hometown.
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7: Sunny skies today with daytime highs approaching 92. Winds out of the northwest, 5 to 10 miles per hour. Clear skies again tonight, lows around 69. Bright sunshine expected tomorrow. High temperatures reach up to 95. I'm weatherology meteorologist Paul Trombley. Currently 82.
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0: Madison's Magic 98. Welcome back to a very hot Monday. I'm freezing with the AC blowing on me, so I'm going to run outside for about a minute and then come back in. It is a lovely day, though, to celebrate National Beef Tallow Day, I guess. It's also National Embrace Your Geekness Day, National Barbershop Music Appreciation Day, National Beans and Franks Day, and today is National Rock Day. Not as in rock music, but as in actual rocks.
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5: Ample sunshine expected today, with daytime highs approaching 92. Winds out of the northwest, 5 to 10 miles per hour. Lows dip down to about 69. Tonight, clear skies. Bright sunshine expected tomorrow. High temperatures reach up to 95. I'm weatherology meteorologist Laura Lockwood. Right now, 84.
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0: 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We've got a new pet of the week. Another cat from First Season's Cat Rescue. 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
5: A heat advisory begins at noon tomorrow and remains in effect until 8 p.m. Wednesday night. High of 92 this afternoon. Under sunny skies, northwest winds 5 to 10 miles per hour. Clear skies again tonight. Lows dip down to about 69. I'm weatherology meteorologist Laura Lockwood. Currently, it's 86 degrees.
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11: A heat advisory begins at noon tomorrow and continues until 8 p.m. Wednesday night. Bright sunshine this afternoon with a high of 93. Northwest winds 5 to 10 miles per hour. Lows dip down to about 69 tonight. I'm weatherology meteorologist Laura Lockwood. Currently, it's 88 degrees.
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0: Madison's Magic 98 with a heads up that the Wisconsin State Patrol is going to be conducting its Trooper in a Truck campaign all across Wisconsin this week. Troopers are going to be riding in semi-trucks trying to spot dangerous driving habits like texting while you're driving and not wearing your seatbelt. And if they see it, they're going to radio ahead to a police cruiser that'll be waiting for you. So the enforcement stops taking place in the Madison area on Wednesday. And that is your tip of the day from Magic 98.
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0: water hydrants this week, and that's going to continue through September. But I grew up in Verona, and as kids, the whole neighborhood would follow the water utility crew from hydrant to hydrant, and we would play in those water spouts all day long. It was perfect. And speaking of perfect timing, with the heat advisory kicking in at noon tomorrow with temps in the mid to upper 90s and that kind of drippy high humidity, ugh. We'll get the full scoop with a quick weather update and then music from Charlie Puth and Britney Spears to kind of keep the workday moving with Magic 98.
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3: A heat advisory begins at noon tomorrow and continues until 8 p.m. Wednesday night. Bright sunshine this afternoon with a high of 93. Northwest winds 5 to 10 miles per hour. Lows dip down to about 69 tonight. I'm weatherology meteorologist Laura Lockwood. Currently 88.
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0: 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If you've been a little stressed out lately, nothing like a few good belly laughs to kind of make you feel better. And comedian Kathleen Madigan to the rescue. She's coming to the Orpheum Theater here in Madison on October 25th. And you can be there, too, as our guest. You can win a free pair of tickets with your Circle of Friends prize points and blow off a little steam with Magic 98.
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0: Edison's Magic 98. It was nice to get a visit from the Madison Reading Project this morning on a new day with Lynette and Charlotte, and they unveiled their July selection for our Once Upon a Book Club. It's called The Last Stand, and it's the story of a young boy who helps his grandfather, who he calls Papa, run the last remaining farm stand at their local farmer's market. And then when his Papa gets too tired to work, the boy hitches up his little red wagon to his bike and he keeps the stand open. Great pictures, great message if you read with your kids at night. And you can learn all about the book and even buy it if you'd like, with proceeds going to the Madison Reading Project on magic98.com.
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11: A heat advisory begins at noon tomorrow and continues until 8 p.m. Wednesday night. Bright sunshine this afternoon with a high of 93. Northwest winds 5 to 10 miles per hour.

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0: Madison's Magic 98. Well, the weather isn't the only thing that is hot here in Madison. Our softball team, the Madison Nightmares, is 24-2 so far this season. That is like a crazy, crazy winning percentage. If you haven't had a chance to see them, you're missing out on some really great softball. 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But they're playing in town tomorrow and Wednesday at Warner Park. 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

0: Madison's Magic 98. Well, the start of the work week comes with a nice little perk because it is also Meat Raffle Monday, where you could get your hands on $100 to spend at Bavaria Sausage in Fitchburg. And I heard Lynette and Charlotte talking about this earlier, about their homemade beef jerky. 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
4: Heat advisory begins at noon tomorrow and remains in effect until 8 p.m. Wednesday night. Lows dip down to about 69 tonight under clear skies. West winds 5 to 10 miles per hour. Highs level off around 96. Tomorrow, clear skies. I'm weatherology meteorologist Laura Lockwood. Right now, it's 89 degrees.
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0: Madison's Magic 98, I Knew It, I Knew You from Taylor Swift and the brand new Toy Story 5 soundtrack. And the movie theater may be the best place to be this week with the best air conditioning. Heat advisory kicks in tomorrow at noon. Could be a bit warm for concerts on the square Wednesday night, but we'll talk more about that once we get you out the door for home with Magic 98.
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So if our time is running out, day after day, we'll make the mundane a masterpiece. 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

0: Madison's Magic 98 with a 90s favorite from the Cranberries. And with temps in the 90s this week, mid to upper 90s for those of you who love it hot and humid. But the show rolls on Wednesday night on the Capitol Square, where the theme will be Under Paris Skies with the Wisconsin Chamber Orchestra. And even though it may be a bit warm, it's always cooler under those big Capitol shade trees. So we hope to see you down there. Concerts on the square starting at 7. We've got much more on that on the fun page at magic98.com.
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13: Madison Traffic.
14: An accident on the right shoulder on the westbound Beltline at Seminole Highway has traffic slow back to Todd Drive. Clear eastbound with just occasional slowdowns between the bridge and John Nolan. Pockets of congestion on the northbound interstate between 94 and 151. And brake lights in the construction zone on John Nolan. Plus traffic light and construction congestion downtown on East Wash Capitol Square and campus. That's traffic. I'm Stacy Kay on Magic 98.
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0: Madison's Magic 98 with a new adoptable pet of the week for you to meet. It is Dr. Dre. He is a dapper-looking dude, which makes sense because he's a one-year-old domestic short hair tuxedo, and you'll see by his black and white markings. But dapper, yes, but not afraid to play with his toys and other kitties and snuggle with his favorite human. So if you're in need of a snuggle buddy, you're going to want to check him out, Dr. Dre, at magic98.com.
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0: about 69 tonight under clear skies. West winds 5 to 10 miles per hour. Highs level off around 96. Tomorrow, clear skies. I'm weatherology meteorologist Laura Lockwood. Right now, it's 90 degrees.
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0: I'm Anderson's Magic 98 with a favorite from Hall and Oates. 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
14: A heat advisory begins at noon tomorrow. Lows dip down to about 69 tonight under clear skies. West winds 5 to 10 miles per hour. Bright sunshine expected again tomorrow. High temperatures reach up to 96. I'm weatherology meteorologist Paul Trombley. Currently 89.
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I'm Delilah, and this is Magic 98 WMGN Madison. 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I'm so glad that you are here with us as we share stories, your stories, some funny, some not so funny, stories from the heart. And then we try to find the perfect song to go with your situation. 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